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Plainsboro, 441 West Church Street, first floor, part 1, Crossway to Dowland, Oak Alley, Steela Psychiatric. Station 75, police station 67, second crew, Plainsboro, 441 West Church Street, first floor, apartment 1, Crossway to Dowland, Oak, Steela Psychiatric.

Falcon Township, Mount Truxton Manor, 5201 St. Joseph's Road in the Cottage. Pressure line 4 Pike, ALS seizures. Station 72, Upsalka Township, Mount Truxton Manor, 5201 St. Joseph's Road. Crossing line 4 Pike, ALS seizures.

Sheriff Whittle, Township 4730 Hilton Road, Parkway 309 and Dixon Drive, Ellis, Phoenix. Station 62 and Police Station 67, 3rd Crew, North Whittle, Township 4730 Hilton Road, Parkway Route 309 and Dixon Drive, Ellis, Phoenix.

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off the couch at 6170 Old Trolley Lane, Crossley Liberty Creek Parkway, and Liberty Road on that fire alarm. Station 27, Upper Saucon Township, 6170 Old Trolley Lane, Crossley Liberty Creek Parkway, and Liberty Road on that fire alarm.

accident down to 2944 Wellstown Road, crossing Armstrong Lane and Narkestown Road, intermediate sick person. Station 75, Sec, Kerwin Place Station 67, Washington Township, 2944 Wellstown Road, crossing Armstrong Lane and Narkestown Road, ALS, correction, intermediate staging, sick person.

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1: Deputy 27 responding.
0: Deputy 27, fire alarm is going off in the residence. They don't see or smell anything. They were evacuating.

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Bladesboro, George W. Banner, 425 Quinn Street, across street at Chestnut Alley, ALS, breathing problems,

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Correct to Township 50, 35 Snowy Orchard Lane, crossing Royal Farm Road and Sawgrass Drive, ALS Chesney, Station 62. Off from Correct to Township 5835 Snowy Orchard Lane, crossing Royal Farm Road and Sawgrass Drive, ALS Chesney.

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Whitehall Township, the rear of 717 7th Street, Crossway St. Paul and Summit, and outside fire.

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Whittle Township, 1265 Dallas Harbor Road, Apartment 5, Frost Beach Union and Lehigh Avenue, BLS fall victim. Station 62, Whittle Township, 1235 Dallas Harbor Road, Apartment 5, Frost Beach Union and Lehigh, BLS fall victim.

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Albert McGuntee Township, Country Meadows, Building 1, Apartment 184, Room 184, rather, 430 North Cross Road, Cross Street, Doris Drive, and Repert Lane, BLS for the fall victim, Station 62, Upper McGuntee Township. Country Meadows, Room 184, Building Number 1, 430 North Cross Road, Cross Street, Doris Drive, and Repert Lane, BLS, fall victim.

Whitehall Township, Mickley Run Apartment 400, Mickley Run Apartment B, Bravo, Cross Street, Overlook, Pennsylvania. EMS assist at a stroke victim. Station 36, engine 37. Whitehall Township, Mickley Run Apartments, 400, Mickley Run, Apartment B, Bravo, Cross Street, Overlook, Pennsylvania. EMS assist at a stroke victim.

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Township, 375 Paramount Drive, cross street of North 41st and West Chew, ALS assault victim. 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

Wilm Township, 375 Tamarack Drive, Frosty 41st and Chew, ALS Assault Victim, Station 62. South Wilm Township, 375 Tamarack Drive, Frosty 41st and Chew, ALS Assault Victim.

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Station 75 and police station 67, second crew. 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
0: Well, this is for manpower. Let me check if they want the UTV. 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
0: 10-4.
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0: 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The 16 EMS, Delos Abdominal Pain.
1: Delos Abdominal Pain. Station 62, PlayStation 78, City of Allentown, 37 North Jefferson Street, Cross Street, Court, and Linden. Delos Abdominal Pain.

for Borough for Riverstone Mountain, Route 1, Main Street, Cross Street, South Canal, and South Railroad. ALS Diabetic, Station 75, PlayStation 67, 104 Borough, Riverstone Mountain, 1 Main Street, Cross Street, South Canal, and South Railroad. ALS Diabetic,

6790 Oswood Road, across to Donner Drive and Lace Wolf Road, ALS Chesting, Station 62, Lynn Township, 6790 Oswood Road, across to Donner Drive and Lace Wolf Road, ALS Chesting.

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1: Engine 14, 1912 South 2nd Street. Caller states the alarm's going off. No one's still sick. We were advised to evacuate.

Township, 4831 Main Street, Cross Street Quarry and Alice Lane, ALSR problem. Station 62, Whitehall Township, 4831 Main Street, Cross Street Quarry and Alice Lane, ALSR problem.

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Weddle Township, 4831 Main Street, Cross Street Quarry in Ocelain Hills, Harper Station 62.

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1319 Church Street, you can be with Medic 2. Yeah, just so we're RF 2 APD, we originally got as a high one hang up before we got the fall victim call.

Edwardsboro, 21 North Fifth Street, across from East Oxford Estate, Bielitzik First Nation 72, Coopersburg Borough, 21 North Fifth Street, across from East Oxford Estate, Bielitzik First

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0: 2 South 15th Street, Downtown Gardens. I'm at a fire alarm, first floor, hallway, smoke detector. I was at a call from a tenant with the same info.
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Boulevard, Boulevard Broadway, apartment 1, Cross Street, Lindenbergen. 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
1: Yeah, County, North Tampa County 4242. 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
0: Hi, 10-4. Command post is going to be at the fire station for station 24. You go from there for 4, where they're going to need you to go.
1: Okay, sir. Thank you.

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0: 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Northampton 4242. Station. 10-4 Northampton 4242. 42. Same traffic. 10-4 42-43.
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Township, 6254 Mountain Road. ALS breathing problems. Station 62, Lynn Township, 6254 Mountain Road. ALS breathing problems.

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Station 62, Bono Township, 3716 Pine Tree Road, Grocery Kistler Road and Windy Road, be electric person.

at Whitehall Manor, 1177 5th Street, room C. Charlie, 27 Cross Street, West Union Street and American Street. Bailiff's Hall victim, Station 62, Whitehall Township, Whitehall Manor, 1177 5th Street, room C. Charlie, 27 Cross Street, West Union Street and American Street. Bailiff's Hall victim.

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2: 42.
3: Good morning, sir. All Northampton units are available from Lehigh County. Return to the borough.
2: Good morning. 629.

southbound Hillboro, 612 South Hopper Street, Cross Street, so Sioux Street and Wiley Street, Gillis Headache.

Township 6180 Chestnut Hill Road, cross streets of Glen Road and Beverly Hills Road, Vila Sitvers. Station 72, Upper Salton Township 6180 Chestnut Hill Road, cross streets of Glen Road and Beverly Hills Road, Vila Sitvers.

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0: was in apartment number 10 said that there's a fire alarm sounding, which was audible in the background. Does not see or smell anything. I'm not sure where it's coming from.
1: All right, so I'm moving, cops.

Sunset 32, 34, about 309, cross street to Wolf Crossing Road, Boxford Circle, Alice Backman, station 57, second crew, North Wild Township, 3234, about 309, cross street to Wolf Crossing Road, Boxford Circle, Alice Backman.

Lower Milford Township, 2093 Thompson Road, across the streets of McFedden's Lane, ALS Bridge Bump, Station 63, in place of Station 72, 2nd through Lower Milford Township, 2093 Thompson Road, across the streets McFedden's Lane,

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1: Down 43.
0: 11's gonna handle the truck and myself are gonna return. Do you know if they know what's called?
1: Complex or solar, see if I have a phone number for him.
2: Office for the same.
1: Let me see if we have any fire alarm from past history. And 10243, still no fire alarm called in by an alarm company.

0: the engine 11, if you said I missed it, was there a for 11A, was there a apartment it came from or where?
1: You saw right before the alarm shut off was a activated detector on the second floor. There is no problem there or either of the floor in the building.
0: 10-4.

0: County, 4242 Tech Bus.
1: 4242.
0: Can you serve me a card for a low-hanging wire? You can put it at the address of 424 East 10th Street. Wire is not on the ground, it is low-hanging. A taller vehicle will pull it down.

0: Tom Center, Allen Brook Command. Issues other than the activated detector, there was no obvious reason for the activation. The alarm is no longer sounding, so you can terminate. We're returning.
1: And for I did find a phone number, or my coworker did, I made notification to their answering service, told them what you found, told them about no alarm company called in, and they also received a call from the tenant, so their maintenance is already on the way.
0: All right, Tom, copy that. Thank you. Did you confirm the name of the complex? Is it still Allenbrook?
1: No, I forgot to do that, and they answered it as, like, a group of things.
0: All right, no worries, Tom. Thanks.

0: I'm 11A.
1: 11A.
0: Tom, the name of the complex is Wynwood Green. Y-N-N-E Wood.
1: 10-4. Yeah, I played it back on the phone to see what he answered as Parkland, so I don't know what that was about. That's just a group.
0: Yeah, no idea, but thank you.

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0: And French 11.
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1: We got the wire up and out of the way of the roadway. We're not sure which communication company it is, other than it's off APP and all full.
0: 10-4. I call PPNL on a random communication company. One of them will fix it.
1: Hi, Reese. 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

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Building number 1, room 136, Cross Street Storage Drive, Rubber Lane, Alice Hall Victim. Station 62, Upper McCurdy Township at Country Meadows, 430 North Fox Road. Building number 1, room 136, Cross Street Storage Drive,

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Good time, 243, engines 4, 9, 10, truck 1. 1334 Turner Street, crossing North Madison Street, North 14th Street, inside gas order.

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1: Horse is running.
2: Third party car, which appears to be UGI. They called to say they had a new gas line put in the stove there, a strong odor of gas inside. UGI is responding. If you didn't see it in your 14, also there's hissing and it's a vacant property.

0: They're en route. There's a new gas that we're supposed to put in there at that stove. And I have 4-9-10 truck one.
1: Copy, thanks, Sean.

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1: Okay.

0: 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Alright, we got a strong loader inside. I got 5 LEL. We're gonna start opening up. We're gonna start evacuating upstairs. On the first floor, the tenant said there was a problem with the connection behind the remote range. We're gonna have to get these loaders as well.
1: Alright, truck one's in the process of that now.
0: Okay, and set up as well.
1: One driver, you copy the fan? Go ahead, truck one.
2: We're making entry into 1332. 1336 is a vacant.
1: All right, copy that. 10A from command.
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1: Can you guys just help the four crew with evacuations of the original building?
3: On our way.

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1: Our readings are 15 LEL on the first floor, 5 LEL upstairs.
0: All right, 10-4. And you want them to start the fan as soon as it's set up?
1: 10-4.

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0: 4A, UGR just walked in.

Willow Township, Cedarbrook, 350 South Cedarbrook Road. Room 309, close to Thorny Park Road and West Walnut Street, ALS breathing problem. Station 62, South Willow Township, Cedarbrook, 350 South Cedarbrook Road. Room 309, cross street, Thorny Park Road, and West Walnut Street, ALS breathing problem.

Huntington Borough, 1217 Main Street, Cross Street, Fairmount Alley, Longhouse Road, Alice, unconscious overdose. Station 67, Second Cruise, Station 24, Huntington Borough. 1217 Main Street, Cross Street, Fairmount Alley, and Longhouse Road, Alice, unconscious overdose.

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0: 3, engine 9 and truck 2. 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
1: I missed that last transmission. 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
0: You marked yourself on scene somehow. 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
1: Yes, please.

0: 10-3-43-9, truck 2, second call. He spoke with Arcadio. 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
1: 43 copies.

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1: Type for side entry. And the phone number they gave us for the business just rings. 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

0: T-46. Admiral Six is called, please. 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
1: Man, Six. Go ahead, Six. Alarm panel is showing. The same alarm is always back for multi-factor. We're going to check it out farther.
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for Salton Township, 4451 West Salton Valley Road, crossroads to Lineport Pike, Bayless Abdominal Pain. Station 72, Upper Salton Township, 4451 West Salton Valley Road, crossroads to Lineport Pike, Bayless Abdominal Pain.

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Analyst at person, station 66, Lower Jersey Township, 1596 Cambridge Drive, Grocery Towser Road and Kennington Lane. Analyst at person.

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1: 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How do you copy us?
0: County's loud and clear. 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

Upper Mackenzie Township, 869 King Way, cross street to Green Lane, two-door drive, LF chest pain. Station 62, Upper Mackenzie Township, 869 King Way, cross street to Green Lane, two-door drive, ALF chest pain.

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Otterburg Township, 8435 Center Road, Cross Reach Mountain Road, Church Road, ALS Bridge, Station 67. Otterburg Township, 8435 Center Road, Cross Reach Mountain Road, and Church Road, ALS Bridge,

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Station 33, Engine 2, Hanover Township, 734 Roble Road, crosser to Marcon Boulevard, an automatic fire alarm.

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1: Engine 2, it's the premium waters facility coming from the corridor smoke detector. 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

Hanover Township, 734 Roble Road, cross street of Montcalm Boulevard, an automatic fire alarm. Station 33, Hanover Township, 734 Roble Road, cross street of Montcalm Boulevard, an automatic fire alarm. 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

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Schliss Models, 2124 Hanover Avenue, cross of North Yule Street, North Ulster Streets, on Meg Fire Alarm.

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Station 62, South Foothill Township, 3420 Sycamore Street, Crossroads, South 35th Street, OPOS Psychiatric.

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1: Sky, that copy is additional. He's just left hand to continue and return to truck. That was Stanley.
0: 10-4. Engine 13, they called attempting to cancel. 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Truck 2, you can return.
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0: And battalion 43, you're going back on the air.

Richland Township, Bucks County, 370 Dickert Road, crosser to East Scion Hill Road and East Cherry Road, a dwelling fire. Tanker 27, Tanker 13, with Bucks County, Fire Station 56. Richland Township, Bucks County, 370 Dickert Road, crosser to East Scion Hill Road and East Cherry Road, a dwelling fire. Communications on Bucks County Fire North.

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Severny EMS, truck 2, 2221 East Cedar Street, apartment B, cross street of North 20th Street and North Van Buren Street. Hey, let's reading problem.

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Arbertus Township, Mack Truck, 7000 Arbertus Road.

Richland Township, Bucks County, 370 Dickert Road, crossing with East Zion Hill Road and East Cherry Road, a dwelling fire. Tanker 13 with Bucks County Fire Station 56. Richland Township, Bucks County, 370 Dickert Road, cross street of East Zion Hill Road and East Cherry Road, a dwelling fire. This is your second alert.

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2: Mansboro, 328 South 12th Street, cross streets to Arch Street, intermediate sick person. Station 63 at Mansboro, 328 South 12th Street, cross streets to Arch Street, intermediate sick person.

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City of Allentown, Station 78, in place of Station 62, South Portland Township, coordinated helm, 1405 North Cedar Crest Boulevard, Suite 109, Cross Street to Winchester Road, and off center place, ALS users.

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City of Allentown, Station 78, in place of Station 72, Upper Salton Township, Good Shepherd Rehab, 3200 Center Valley Parkway, room 210, Post Reed Silicon Valley Road and Recovery Drive,

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Monroe County Township, 5664 Citronia Road, cross street Daniel Street and Stonegate Court, a BLS medical alarm. Station 62, Upper McKenzie Township, 5664 Citronia Road, cross street Daniel Street and Stonegate Court, a BLS medical alarm.

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Township, 402 5th Street, Cross Street, Maryland Street, John Street, Hillis, Baldwinville. Station 62, Weddell Township, 402 5th Street, Cross Street, Maryland Street, John Street, Hillis, Baldwinville.

Kennesaw Borough, 1016 3rd Street, Grocery Chapel Street, and the dead end. Ambulance said no problem. Station 75, your second crew. North Kennesaw Borough, 1016 3rd Street, Grocery Chapel Street, and the dead end. Ambulance said no problem.

Walnut Fork Borough, in front of Allstate Insurance, 247 Lehigh Gap Street, a motor vehicle accident with injuries. Station 67, Station 29, Walnut Fork Borough, Allstate Insurance, 247 Lehigh Gap Street. Frustrated Southwest Avenue and Main Street, a motor vehicle accident with injuries.

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1: 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I don't know if there's damage. It was originally reported negative injuries. They requested EMS for an evaluation.
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Otterburg Township, 4977 Best Station Road, across streets of Furnace Road and Sagersville Road. Feel a small victim. Station 67, Otterburg Township, 4977 Best Station Road, across streets of Furnace Road and Sagersville Road.

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On a list, person.

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Airless breathing problem.

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1: 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You got another one for us?
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1: Alright, 4 has it.
0: I'm ready, 4. Engine 13, you can stay on air then.
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0: Engine 14, just confirming, did you find a party?
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0: When I checked the phone number in previous calls, it's all over the city. There's nothing anywhere. It's the same. Attempt a call back also.
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300 Furnace Street, apartment 204, crushing South Mountain Street, South 4th Street, Bayless Fainting. Station 63, Station 7, duty crew, Mayesboro, 300 Furnace Street, apartment 204, crushing South Mountain Street, South 4th Street, for Bayless Fainting. Resurrection Cemetery, 547 North Rocks Road, Annapolis, fall victim. Station 62, Upper Metuchen Township, Resurrection Cemetery, 547 North Rocks Road, on Annapolis, fall victim.

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ALS, traumatic injury. Station 62, South Waddle Township, St. Luke's Medical Offices, 3151 Walbert Avenue, Suite 2 on the second floor, Cross Street, North Cedarcrest Boulevard, and Kern Drive, a BLS traumatic injury.

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0: 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Marshy Musselman Court, Bernard Court, a BLS fall victim. Station 62, Whitehall Township. Fellowship Terrace, 3010 Fellowship Drive, Cursey Musselman Court, Brunner Court, BLS fall victim.
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1: I heard there's a lot of different EMS changes around. What medications do we have? Four copies. Tom, you can show us on scene. We're going to make this lunacy recommend.
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2: Township 3050 Hamilton Boulevard at female pelvic medicine, cross street of Redding Road, a BOS fall victim. Station 62, South Weddell Township, female pelvic medicine, 3050 Hamilton Boulevard, cross street of Redding Road, a BOS fall victim.

Paul Number Borough, 21 Main Street, apartment number 1, grocery to South Railroad Street, South Canal Street, Gillis Back Main. Station 67, Wanapur Borough, 21 Main Street, apartment number 1, grocery to South Railroad Street, South Canal Street, Gillis Back Main.

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Country Township, Hamilton Boulevard, and Newtown Road, a motor vehicle accident with injuries. Station 62, Upper McCungie Township, Hamilton Boulevard, and Newtown Road, a motor vehicle accident with injuries.

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1: Yes, sir.
0: Station 62, engine 57, rescue 25, attack 8, rescue engine 56. Upper Macungie Township, Hamilton Boulevard and Newtown Road, a motor vehicle accident with rescue.

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Emmaus Borough, East Penn Place, number 1, 633 Broad Street, crossroads South Oak Street and South 6th Street, an automatic fire alarm. Station 7, duty crew, Emmaus Borough, East Penn Place, number 1, 633 Broad Street, crossroads South Oak Street and South 6th Street, an automatic fire alarm.

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from Akanji Township, Hamilton Boulevard and Newtown Road, a motor vehicle accident with rescue. Rescue 25, attack 8, and rescue engine 56. Up from Akanji Township, Hamilton Boulevard and Newtown Road, a motor vehicle accident with rescue. This is your second alert.

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0: Utility 56.
2: Be advised, you'll have no response out of Rescue Engine 56, but you have 4 with rescue going in the utility.
3: County Commissioner 55.
0: Okay, Utility 56. Commissioner 55.
3: I'll have Hamilton Boulevard Command on UMT-1. One female passenger victim, heavy entrapment.
0: Okay, sir, there is no response from your Rescue 25 or Rescue Engine 56. There's 4 rescue personnel responding in one of your utility trucks. Do you need the rescue replaced?
4: County Assistant 57, I'm en route to Station 25 for the rescue.
0: Okay, Assistant 57. Commissioner 55, did you copy that?
3: Yeah, I think we're going to be good here. We're making some good progress.
0: Okay, Commissioner 55.
5: County, Rescue 25.
0: Rescue 25.
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0: Okay, Rescue 25.

0: 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Commissioner 55 on the scene, Hamilton Boulevard Command, reporting heavy entrapment.
1: Utility 25.
0: Utility 25. Okay, Utility 25.
2: Available at quarters.
3: One.
4: County Hamilton Command.
0: Hamilton Boulevard Command.
4: Further request of EMS, two more units.
0: For Hamilton Boulevard Command. You asking if they want that in addition to Medic 628, who's already responding?
4: Medic 628, yes, that is correct.
0: For Hamilton Boulevard Command.

Township, Hamilton Boulevard and Newtown Road for a motor vehicle accident with Rescue Station 62 for two additional ALS trucks. Upper Metuchen Township, Hamilton Boulevard and Newtown Road for a motor vehicle accident with Rescue.

0: dispatch director on a fire south.
1: Hamilton Boulevard EMS director.
0: I'm sorry, there might be something wrong with my radio. I'm not getting out on A5. The first ambulance, 5, has their patient. That was the entrapped one. The second ambulance, 8, they're taking the passenger from that vehicle or the driver from that vehicle. I have 3 additional, 1 to go for sure, 2 maybes. So I can actually probably get these all in one truck, so the next closest ambulance would be great.
1: Okay, you have Medic 6222 responding to the scene. The 4th ambulance that was requested from Centronia has an over 25-minute ETA. They're requesting a mutual aid ambulance to be sent if you want someone there in a timely fashion.
0: All right. The 22, is that the one with the 25-minute ETA? If that's the closest one, then send us somebody else, whoever's next to do here.
1: No, 22 has a shorter ETA. I don't know what theirs is, but it's not as long as 25 minutes.
0: No, 22 is fine then. That's going to be enough, and then keep the other one coming just in case.
1: Precinct.

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Motor vehicle accident with rescue station 66. Wind station 62 on scene. Upper Mercedes Township, Hamilton Boulevard and Newtown Road. 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

30 South Delon Avenue, Cross Street to Arch Street, Tillman Street. Bail a sick person. Station 63, with PD on scene in Mansboro. 330 South Delon Avenue, Cross Street to Arch Street, Tillman Street. Bail a sick person.

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1: Hamilton Boulevard EMS director.
0: 6222 is going to take two. I need one additional ambulance, whoever's next closest. Other than that, you can recall the rest.
1: You have intermediate 66-4 responding.
0: That'll do.
1: Sounds like they're about a minute out.
0: All right, I don't know. 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Patient's here. She just can't step up and do another ambulance. We'll need a litter.

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0: 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Fire police captain 57 will stay on scene with the fire police until the roadway is fully open.
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Falls Great Town to 1250 South Cedar Crest Boulevard, Suite 112, cross streets I-78 and Juniper Road, ALHF Main.

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1: 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I believe it's just burnt food, but we're just trying to determine where the panel is.
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Station 12, North Weddell Township, 4737 Shides Road, cross streets of Daniel Street and Clearview Road, wires.

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Bay County, Engine 12. Engine 12. They're responding. Engine 12, tree came down, took down live wires. They're down on the ground. Power's still on in the area. Engine 12, okay.

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0: 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DPL 60841 over Sierra 50212. Tree took the wires completely across Scheides Road. 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

0: Township, Route 309 northbound of Pennsylvania Drive. Motor vehicle accident with injuries. Station 67. Station 22. Special Service 26. North Laurel Township, Route 309 northbound of Pennsylvania Drive. Motor vehicle accident with injuries.
1: Okay.

South Weddle Township, 4239 Cracker Sport Road, cross streets Winchester Road and Deerfield Drive, ALS breathing problem. Station 62, South Weddle Township, 4239 Cracker Sport Road, cross streets Winchester Road and Deerfield Drive, ALS breathing problem.

0: Okay, Chief 22, two vehicles that get an entrapment, at least one infant that's injured has some kind of head injury, and they're saying there's smoke coming from one of the vehicles, but again, everybody's out of the cars.
1: Okay, thank you.

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1: County, Chief 22.
2: Chief 22.
1: On scene, 309 command. I do have two vehicles in the intersection checking on injuries.
2: Okay, Route 309 command.
1: County, give me fire ground one if it's available.
2: Temple Route 309 command. Station 22 and 26 units dispatched to Route 309 on Pennsylvania Drive. Chief 22 on the scene, Route 309 command, utilize fire ground one for communications once on scene.
1: Okay,

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0: 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Motor vehicle accident with injuries. 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North Buttle Township, Route 309 and Pennsylvania Drive. A motor vehicle accident with injuries. 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
1: First 67-5, the one injured female is currently in the Jake Wayback Burger. 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
0: Negative. 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
0: 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Any assignment?
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1: Go ahead.
0: I don't know if you guys know me up there, but power is on the roof.

0: If somebody in the contact up here on the second floor, he tripped the breaker and it shut off a lot of power up here on the second and top floor, including the elevators. I'm going to kill the power of the elevators just to be safe.
1: Okay, can you turn the powers back on? Cycle it through, maybe it'll reset itself.
0: This contractor has no idea what tripped exactly, and he doesn't know how to reset it.
1: All right, copy. Just for, have you confirmed the power is definitely off in the control room?
0: Okay, both elevators are killed.
1: Copy, thank you.
2: Is it the east or west car?
3: East.

0: My name is from Connecticut. Go ahead, Chief. Can you see if you can get those doors open from above? The car is lined up on Division 1 just fine, but we're going to see if you can release the doors from above with a hook.
1: Copy that. We got the elevator doors open now. We're going to see if we can release those doors with a hook.
0: Okay, our keyholes are painted over down here, so if you can release it from above, let us know, and we'll just stand by.
1: Copy that. The car was insecure, correct?
0: Affirmative.

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0: 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They care nothing showing all sides. We'll be out investigating.
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0: 1913, 614 East Moser Street, apartment number 1, across from South Ellsworth Street, Alice Breeden from.
1: 14 East Moser Street, apartment number 1, across from South Ellsworth Street, Alice Breeden from. Station 62 in place of Station 78, City of Allentown. 614 East Moser Street, apartment number 1, cross street of South Ellsworth Street, ALS breathing problem.
2: 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For a medical alert, alarm. Station 62, Upper McCungie Township, 5664 Citronia Road, Carson Daniel Street, Stonegate Court, for a medical alarm.

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0: Is there a medic unit?
1: As of right now, it's medic 62-4, which is out of Citronia.
0: Alright, copy that, Citronia unit.

Country Township, Lehigh Commons, 1680 Spring Creek Road, Room 139, Crossroad of Rolling Meadow Drive and Lower McCungie Road, an ALS fall victim. Station 66, Lower McCungie Township, Lehigh Commons, 1680 Spring Creek Road, Room 139, Crossroad of Rolling Meadow Drive and Lower McCungie Road, ALS fall victim.

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Pleasanton Borough, 31 Downs Street, Apartment A Alpha, cross street to Willow Avenue and Shore Alley, Billet and Gadget, Station 67, Second Crew. Pleasanton Borough, 31 Dallas Street, Apartment A Alpha, cross street to Willow Avenue and Shore Alley, Billet and Gadget.

0: Dan's responding.
1: Odor of natural gas in that area. Car didn't stay in that area. Did not stay in that area. He was in the area of the entrance for the college, according to his phone.

0: 4-3, Tony.
1: Ken, 4-9, truck 1. Engine 10.
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1: Let me see if I can see where his phone was. 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

0: 6?
1: Yeah, what was that?
0: 6?
2: 43, 10A.
3: Good time.
2: We took a lap around the Riverdale Aquatic Center. 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
3: Alright, we got the same thing. 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
0: She's very, very turned. 43.
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Station 22, Engine 12, Tower 16. North Whitehall Township, 2125 Juniper Drive, cross street of Holly Drive, an automatic fire alarm.

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Dispatch, Juniper Number Drive, Deputy 22 on the scene. Timber Ridge Command, Fire Ground 1 for communications, 1 from scene.

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Tower 16, North Weddle Township 2125 Juniper Drive, crossing to Holly Drive, an automatic fire alarm. This is your second alert.

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0: FMA 3. Are you looking to talk to me or Deputy 22? About this call. All right, I'm at Juniper in Black Forest. I can wait for you up here. I was heading out already.
1: I just want to make sure you're aware of it.
0: Very much so. Enforcement has started.

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There's four of them around it. 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

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Station 66, second crew. Lower McCarthy Township, 6814 Hunt Drive, Cross Street, scenic view drive at Clouds Drive, ALS unconscious.

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0: 10-4.

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Station 62, Upper 50 Township, Country Meadows, 420 North Fox Road. Building 2, cross streets of North Drive, Repper Lane, Atlas.

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Number Township at Honey Grove, 1872 Airport Road, close streets of Airport Center Road, ALS Manning. Station 75, Second Crew, Hanover Township at Honey Grove, 1872 Airport Road, close streets of Airport Center Road, ALS Manning.

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For a motor vehicle accident with rescue.

0: County Q17.
1: Chief 17.
2: Okay, Chief 17. Couple different reports. Anywhere from 1 to 3 vehicles involved. One of the vehicles rolled over. At least 4 to 5 people were inside of that vehicle that were entrapped. Another call just said that the vehicle was smoking. The upgrade to a vehicle fire with entrapment does not add any apparatus. Another caller said everybody's out of the vehicle, so we're not sure what's going on.
0: Okay, receive. County, Rescue 17.
2: Rescue 17.
0: Rescue 17 responding.
2: Okay, did you copy that additional?
0: Correct, County. We copy the additional.
2: 10-4, Rescue 17.

0: 14. Utility 14. En route to rescue 309. Okay, utility 14. Either 1 to 3 vehicles involved, at least 4 to 5 people injured. Unsure if anyone's still entrapped in any of the vehicles. We're getting conflicting reports. One person did say that the vehicle was smoking. The assignment was upgraded to a vehicle fire with entrapment.
1: County Engine Tanker 51.
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0: Okay, Engine Tanker 51. 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Utility 14.
2: Can you find out from a 17 officer, would they like our tanker in place of utility truck instead?
0: We at County Chief 17.
2: Chief 17, go ahead.
0: Station 14 is inquiring if you want their tanker instead of their utility.
2: Utility first. If they have personnel for a tanker, great. Maybe you can add 10 for an engine. I'm not going to be able to get an engine out right now. Can you redispatch 10 for an engine as well?
0: Their engine tanker was on the initial assignment. Do you want another one added?
2: My apologies. No, that's good. When they get out, that'll work. We'll be coming up on scene shortly. We'll give you size up.
0: Received Utility 14. Did you copy all that?
2: Received, County. Thank you.
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0: Okay, Engine Tanker 10. Other unit that I was trying to call?
5: County Attack Service.
3: And is responding.
0: Okay, all units monitor your radio prior to transmitting. Was that Attack 17 responding?
5: Attack 17, Engine 17 responding.
0: Okay, Attack 17 and Engine 17. Other unit that's trying to call?
3: Utility 10 responding. Copy all additional.
0: Okay, Utility 10. There's still another unit that's trying to call.
6: Utility 17 is responding.
0: Okay, Utility 17.
6: Utility 17 to command. I'm going to shut 309 at Mountain Road.

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1: Utility 17.
0: 309 is shot at Mountain Road.
1: Okay, Utility 17. Utility 51.
2: Responding.
1: Okay, Utility 51. County Chief 17. Chief 17.
3: Okay, show me on scene. Make it 309 command. We'll operate on fire ground too if it's available. I got one vehicle on its side, only one vehicle involved, and looks like everyone is out at this point per PD.
1: Route 309 command. We have County 12 stations and units dispatched to Route 309 in Gun Club Road and Wind Township. Chief 17 on the scene, Route 309 command. All communications will be on fire ground number 2. All parties are extricated from the vehicle.
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1: Okay. Why don't you come up, see if you can get behind my rescue. And just send your manpower up for now. County 309 Command.
2: Route 309 Command.
1: Okay, why don't you go ahead and recall 51. We'll be all right with what we have on the road here. Traffic is stopped on 309 at this point in both directions. We're going to work on getting some roads shut down here. Maybe you want to get 10-DOT started to 309 and Mountain Road, please.
2: Okay, Route 309 Command. Lehigh County to Station 51 dispatch to Route 309 and Gun Club Road in Lynn Township. For Route 309 Command, you can recall.
3: Attack 17 to 309 Command on North.
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0: 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Just help with traffic there for now.
1: Very good. We'll be here at Gun Club. We have a pretty good backlog here coming north.
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0: 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Way accounting to Route 309, command. Head not's been notified for that road closure at 309 and Mountain Road.

0: Salisbury Township, 1511 Ousman Avenue, between East Emmaus Avenue and Chestnut Street, dwelling fire. Station 20, rescue engine 31, Northampton County, engine 1614. Engine 7, Quint 31, Quint 34. Station 11 has a rapid intervention team. Station 73, Salisbury Township, 1511 Ousman Avenue, between East Emmaus Avenue and Chestnut Street. That's dwelling fire. All communications are going to be on fire ground number 1 once on scene.
1: Battalion
0: 20. 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
2: 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North Housing Command will be investigating. 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
1: Temple Battalion 20 with Housing Command. 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Battalion 20 is on the scene of a two-story, single-family, nothing showing Alpha Delta signs. Housman Command, fire on one.
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0: County Agent Tagger 10 has been released as well. All 10 units are clear of the 309 incident.

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Walnut, Port Borough, 644 South Lincoln Avenue, Cross Street, Birch Street, Walnut Street, ALS Teachers.

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Station 62, Whitehall Township, Fellowship Manor, 3000 Fellowship Drive, room 122 Alpha, cross street of Musselman Court, ALS breathing problem.

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1: 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Whitehall Township, Flaming Grill, 1055 Grape Street, Cross Street of Ring Road and Whitehall Mall. ALS unconscious, Station 62, Station 36, Engine 37, Whitehall Township, Flaming Grill, 1055 Grape Street, Cross Street of Ring Road and Whitehall Mall. ALS unconscious.

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2: 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Smells what is believed to be turpentine or a paint odor. She does have gas service, but doesn't believe that's the problem.
3: Okay.

Whitehall Township, 410 2nd Street, cross street of Kimmett Avenue and Allison Street, ail a sick person, station 62. Whitehall Township, 410 2nd Street, cross street of Kimmett Avenue and Allison Street, ail a sick person.

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0: Also, I need you to add Chief 30 to this call. I need his VOC 5 gas meter.
1: Received. And I'm looking here. I don't believe we have a number for the Colonial Crest Apartments there. You come across one, possibly?
0: Yeah, Kenny, I got that handled. Maintenance or management's on the way.
1: Received.

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1: That notification's been made to Chief 30. He'll be responding over shortly.
0: Awesome, thank you.

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0: Central EMS, engine 14, 2461 South 3rd Street, across the West Mountain and Dover Street. Airless breathing problem.
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1: Responding.
0: Therefore, they were advised to evacuate. Nobody's feeling ill.

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1: Done.
0: When you can, you send Rich over here with the meter? We have a couple apartments open over here now.
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1: 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Negative injuries, but they went to dog reevaluated.

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Whitehall Township, 529 Orchard Circle, Cross Street of Orchard Drive, ALS stroke victim.

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Station 62, Whitehall Township, Fellowship Manor, 3405 Gammon Court, Cross Street, Fellowship Drive, ail a sick person.